0: torturous will burn. Diseases will burn. Everything will burn. Take away every spirit that is not of you.
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1: yes you name your chance your kasa otitimra mono what does you name sister brother go come to you what it Oh, Jesus! Oh, Jesus! Oh, Jesus! Oh, Jesus! Oh, Jesus! Oh, Jesus! Oh, Jesus! Oh, Jesus! Oh, Jesus! Oh, Jesus! Oh, Jesus! Oh, Jesus! Oh, Jesus! Oh, Jesus! Oh, Jesus! Oh, Jesus! Oh, Jesus! Oh, Jesus! Oh, Jesus! Oh, Jesus! Oh, Jesus! Oh, Jesus! Oh, Jesus! Oh, Jesus! Oh, Jesus! Oh, Jesus! Oh, Jesus! Oh, Jesus! Oh, Jesus! Oh, Jesus! Oh, Jesus! Oh, Jesus! Oh, Jesus! Oh, Jesus! Oh, Jesus! Oh, Jesus! Oh, Jesus! Oh, Jesus! Oh, Jesus! Oh, Jesus! Oh, Jesus! Oh, Jesus! Oh, J

I am not a young son.

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I am Sanchani and Copone. Hey, Sanchani, I hear what David in Numbrem. Do I hear what John and Numbremuno? Ah, that's why you are Bravo when a day. Message on Sanchani and a day. Do I want my Juman a day? Ah.

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Sahana dress and the set. And maybe Nayas to reach a woe. And if I for me, no be bad in channel. I would see myself with your mobile, David Iba. 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

I am sentient in your company. Hey, sentient, you are here with David in Numbrem. You are here with John and Numbremuno. Ah, that's why you are bravo when a day. Message on sentient in a day. You are one with you in a day. Ah.

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Diseases will burn. Everything will burn. Take away every spirit that is not of you. Father, I don't need it. 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

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Ah, that's why you are bravo when a day. Messy John sentient in a day. 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Ah, Mama, bro, stand there, bro.

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1: Awu wani yakopoa ya nwa juma enu tie frau onwanwa en sanchani mi nwa juma oye oye nana no brase no arado da so ye hey. Bro, standard, bro, come on, mama. 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

Nabia, Aria, Mipabia Moor, and in Brasia Tadia, Yawraku, Yawraku, Yawraku, Mipabia Moor, and in Brasia Timabia.

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Oh, yeah, Sanchani, and Copone. Hey, Sanchani, oh, yeah, what David in Numbrem. Do I hear what John and Numbrem? Ah, that's why you are Bravo when a day. Message on Sanchani and a day. Do I want my Juman a day? Ah.

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Oh God. 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

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Father, I don't need it. Oh God. 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

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Take away every spirit that is not of you. Father, I don't need it. Oh God. 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

0: It is not about what we can do, it is about what you can do through us. 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That there is no use of our talents, there is no use of our gift, but it is your grace that has brought us to this level. You are not even relevant. 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But your grace located us and you searched for us. 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
1: 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Amen. 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
2: Oh, Jesus! Oh, Jesus! Oh, Jesus! Oh, Jesus! Oh, Jesus! Oh, Jesus! Oh, Jesus! Oh, Jesus! Oh, Jesus! Oh, Jesus! Oh, Jesus! Oh, Jesus! Oh, Jesus! Oh, Jesus! Oh, Jesus! Oh, Jesus! Oh, Jesus! Oh, Jesus! Oh, Jesus! Oh, Jesus! Oh, Jesus! Oh, Jesus! Oh, Jesus! Oh, Jesus! Oh, Jesus! Oh, Jesus! Oh, Jesus! Oh, Jesus! Oh, Jesus! Oh, Jesus! Oh, Jesus! Oh, Jesus! Oh, Jesus! Oh, Jesus! Oh, Jesus! Oh, Jesus! Oh, Jesus! Oh, Jesus! Oh, Jesus! Oh, Jesus! Oh, Jesus! Oh, Jesus!

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1: 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My opinion, so, you're the four. 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
1: Ability. Ability. Ability. Ability. Ability. Ability. Ability. Ability. Ability. Ability. Ability. Ability. Ability. Ability. Ability. Ability. Ability. Ability. Ability. Ability. Ability. Ability. Ability. Ability. Ability. Ability. Ability. Ability. Ability. Ability. Ability. Ability. Ability. Ability. Ability. Ability. Ability. Ability. Ability. Ability. Ability. Ability. Ability. Ability. Ability. Ability. Ability. Ability. Ability. Ability. Ability. Ability. Ability. Ability. Ability. Ability. Ability. Ability. Ability. Ability. Ability. Ability. Ability. Ability. Ability. Ability. Ability. Ability. Ability. Ability. Ability. Ability. Ability. Ability. Ability. Ability. Ability. Ability. Ability. Ability. Ability. Ability. Ability. Ability. Ability. Ability. Ability. Ability. Ability. Ability. Ability. Ability. Ability. 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

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Opa so tie ability debia. Cause you never visit a

Yes, you're a dream, a dream, a dream, a dream, a dream, a dream, a dream, a dream, a dream, a dream, a dream, a dream, a dream, a dream, a dream, a dream, a dream, a dream, a dream, a dream, a dream, 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

Amen. When I'm comforting, I say, Be home. Yes, you're a dream, a dream, a dream, a dream, a dream, a dream, a dream, a dream, a dream, a dream, a dream, a dream, a dream, a dream, a dream, a dream, a dream, a dream, a dream, a dream, a dream, a dream, a dream, a dream, a dream, a dream, a dream, a dream, a dream, a dream, a dream, a dream, a dream, a dream, a dream, a dream, a dream, a dream, a dream, a dream, a dream, a dream, a dream, a dream, a dream, a dream, a dream, a dream, a dream, a dream, a dream, a dream, a dream, a dream, a dream, a dream, a dream, a dream, a dream, a dream, a dream, a dream, a dream, a dream, a dream, a dream, a dream, a dream, a dream, a dream, a dream, a dream, a dream, a dream, a dream, a dream, a dream, a dream, a dream, a dream, a dream, a dream, a dream, a dream, a dream, a dream, a dream, a dream, a dream, a dream, a dream, a dream, a dream, a d

0: trouble, say, this is me, the fetcher. In this castle, in a foe, in a foe. Hey, I am in a foe, in a foe, in a foe, in a foe. Be deep and the brother fire. And you may rather the Achemini. Adophon, Yanifan Toby, Yenisikan Toby, Yeniconesis in Toby. Ah, I am Tom. I am Tom. And you may be a Betibiano. Yen Tem, Nakopito, Nafa Sera, the other one.
1: 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Oh, so tier ability, Debbie.

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Every day, picture with the bride. Oh, ladies, are you here? You that somebody. Tomorrow by this time, I see.

0: Your offering is always 10 shillings. So when you are going to drop, you fold the money like this. Because you don't even want the angels to see that the offering is too small. You tell somebody, tomorrow by this time, you will be signing a check.
1: Turning around, turning around.
0: Somebody, you married recently, and people are expecting. They are expecting. They are expecting to see. You that somebody. I came all the way from Ghana to tell you that your life is turning around.
1: Turning around, turning around.
0: Are you ready for the last one? Somebody. These ones are for the guys. Guys, where are you now? Guys. If you are a man in this house, let me see your hand. If you are married, put your hands down. Now, those who are not, let your hands go up. If I were you, I'll lift it higher. Somebody, you proposed to a lady. The lady looked at your shoe. And she said, you are not my level. You that somebody. Tomorrow by this time, ladies

Okay, let me teach you Ghana version. Are you ready for Ghana version? Okay, this is my class A, class B, and class C. You must justify your name, please. Because Evelyn told me a lot about Kenya. I enjoy your ugali, chapati, and which one is it? Kenya teas, that's the one. Kenya tea is the one, that one, when Evelyn starts talking, I can't talk because it's the best. It's the best. Okay, so back to when I say,

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Okay, I'll try with the choir one time.

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0: That God has the final say. It is not your family. 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It is not the frustrations. 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

0: them go. Jehovah, for he has done so very much for you. What
1: shall I render
0: to Jehovah?
1: Come
0: on, everybody declare. For he
1: says, for he has done so very much for me.
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Oh, so tier ability, Debbie, Costuna Visity, I had

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My opinion, so you're not for. Oh, so tier ability.

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0: If you promise to abide with me, Lord, then I will serve you for the rest of my life. 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You're the helper for the helpless. You're the shelter for the homeless.
1: 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My opinion, so you're not for. Oh, so tier ability.

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1: 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Oh God.
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